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1: Onia, what dreni hopen? Why na sefata say your friend Christo ni? What say a subwase? What da hot ya wotai? E nunti ni yasheshe jume die ya yatu ni din se. Step to Christ.
2: Again, I dear any yamasu.
3: Nyamisu mene se ya de oba die. Your boss ro ni asas nenu masem. E ye juma sebi ye washeno.
2: Heaven, ewa ho.
3: Yes. E ya ane ni padrona jene se uwa. Now spirit ne tuko heaven. But in your sanity,
2: we are Christian, not your more was you. And what actually said, who need no young
3: woman? Yes, you can't say Suba and your cow for fro. Without a water baptism, no, we'll be in one and submit to my cow in your papa. He did. The original engineer warned said, Unipa, a bit me, a Saturn, and Nagene, a free, Nibonia, Nanka, or you know.
4: 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Question, Debia, a young donko, cousin nomia, sir. 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

0: Uncle John, amplify the romantic voice for us.
1: We don't fall in love. Oh. Mm-hmm. We grow in love. And before you grow in love, you take certain key responsibilities. Because I tell you, community, it's not a joke.
2: So I think the memory, Mukaka, I think the Uncle Joke, or Shano, you know, from the perspective of the individual or individual responsibility. But you share marriage from a larger societal, perspective. In the area, you know, from a larger societal perspective, there is a prevailing mindset that is growing. Me and Croft interview on the street on marriage. And I promise you, it's very difficult for guys to say they will talk on camera when you mention it is marriage.
0: Mm.
2: Oh, my worry, they're forgetting. Oh, Masa, who could have called Kada boys in the hall?
1: If you are doing research or collection of data and certain key people you go to them, obviously these are the things you get.
0: Hold on, Uncle George.
2: I have not limited it to them, but I mentioned them as an example of the key people you can easily reach out to. The point is that maybe you'll be an interview on marriage. Doc, my an interview. I have people, and then I also get to the street as well because I didn't want to limit myself to the experts and get to the street and hear what they want to say on marriage. And would you listen to them, man, is just terrible. Recently, Lady Bia can be or saying, we are bad now. Opportunity comes by twice. It's when you're bad, maybe not better. Would you do to or show we now when you're the opera?
0: Nah,
2: fly away. Now, so a man is a member known so our mindset say a man there is your bow or baby you into me banner, then I may permit you me baby. Now, instead of thinking about marriage, now society, the youth, this generation is thinking about just hit and run. And at the end of the day, when we say marriage is at risk, the simple point is that the value of marriage is being lost from the mindset of the youth.
1: So
2: because they don't want to be responsible, but the society is structured in such a way that responsibility is no more a pleasure. That responsibility is no more a pleasure, it's a burden. Imagine who far social media is here or TV show. Every day, what you hear is negative thing about marriage.
0: Marriage.
2: So what makes marriage then? It comes at risk. Antenna. So many things. So when you look at it,
0: Asofor now are celebrating divorce.
2: That is it.
0: On TV.
2: That is it. We'll come to a point where marriage will lose its value. That is what we are saying.
0: That's what I'm saying. The risk I'm talking about, OCC, is it not posing a threat?
1: It has to be the individual perspective towards marriage before we quantify it as a broad perspective.
2: You see, individual not that boom na my broad.
1: If you generalize it, from where I'm sitting, if I want to do some survey, I'll get certain key perspective, and I'll go further. People will give me.
2: Then we'll have no A or B on the matter, but we should have an A or B on the matter.
1: I'm coming. You see, we must look at what marriage does. The pros and cons in marriage.
2: Uncle George,
1: come to that conclusion of is it at risk or not?
2: Yeah, Uncle George, let's get it. That's what I want us to look at.
1: Even from what you are saying, it work for them. The fact that I didn't work for about 6-7 people doesn't mean that it is at risk.
2: Uncle George, you've not done the statistics, and therefore you are presuming. I have been in the field.
1: Oh, if you say I've not done the statistics,
2: you have to. So I'm telling you that I have, because you are not giving an absolute, statement there. I have done the statistics.
1: I talk to people about marriages.
2: Uncle, that is different.
1: And I get certain point of, I get different.
2: Goat. So
1: it tells me that marriage is a hard work we need to work on.
2: No. Hold on.
1: It's not something that we need to say it's at risk.
2: Hold on.
1: So everything that is at risk, we don't go close to that thing.
2: Hold on. You see, there is a difference between what is risky and what is at risk.
1: I am not saying
2: these are two languages.
1: No. But I have never used the word risky.
0: Can you?
2: Your submission.
0: The meaning is risky. The import

0: of your argument near it.
1: Near it means that it is risky.
2: Na, I do not. Yes, it's at risk.
0: No,
2: no, no,
0: then you are not getting the point. Then you are not getting the point.
1: The thing is dying.
0: Dying.
1: Not that it's dangerous.
0: Not that it's dangerous.
2: I make a choice. The thing is not dying. It's not dying because it has. How?
1: Okay, so Angie John,
2: it has to the people.
1: Are you aware? Are you aware that today people are marrying less? Are you aware? There are statistics. I'm asking two questions. Are you aware, please? No,
0: this is also healthy argument. It's helping the topic.
2: You may confuse the people listening to
1: Listen.
0: Okay, Martin, I will
1: answer two questions. One, are you aware people are marrying less? Two, are you aware people are divorcing more?
2: After the divorce. Each and every day that is taking place.
1: Marriage is at risk.
0: Tell you. The question no be so one there. Divorce exists too. Are you aware there?
2: Even today,
0: statistically, good. I know from time immemorial, remember. Take question ni ye. Understanding the question is part of the solution. You have not.
2: I have.
0: Say, mommy, change him.
2: I don't want them to come to the point.
0: I'm on the floor.
2: It's as risk. No.
0: Remember.
2: For that one, I wouldn't buy the idea.
0: You're okay.
2: Because so if it's not clear, even the person will see that as a risky thing is entering into.
0: You see, you are so hitting on the point that
2: you see, you are not getting me. This topic, I am not. Okay. You are
0: King
2: George, getting me.
0: King George, is marriage risky? Mm-hmm. Is marriage at risk? Mm-hmm. These are two different things.
2: That's the values.
0: No. Okay, remember.
2: At risk.
0: Remember.
2: It's value system.
0: Remember. King George. Okay. Now, is traveling by plane risky? Mm-hmm. And is air travel at risk? These are two different things. Mm-hmm. Is air travel at risk? Meaning that people are no more interested in traveling by air. Yeah. Into one shot, them business, no? Obegu. Because people are no more interested in boarding plane. Mm-hmm. Operofaka. Inti yan share nyehu bibia. Obegu. Ono nchrede. Efu play no yehu. People not interested in boarding plane no, has a lot of factors. The reason why that business is at risk. Because when you say a business is at risk, it means there. Se wentu anamobi a business no obegu. That is what we are talking about there. It's marriage. No, but your submission is always pointing to risky. There, if it is risky, why are people entering? You want me to say to me there? Thing. Say, oh yeah, risky, I'm coming, man.
2: Okay, so if it's at risk, why should people try to venture into it?
1: Yes, it's not. You know, so let me answer that, Uncle George. Let me answer that.
0: Until your question, Nancy.
1: So the reason people have to is because we know that marriage is good for them, but society is making them to think.
2: You see the point?
1: Maybe, you know, when we say something that's risky, then it means society is losing value of the thing. Mm. Okay, the sense of knowledge. That's why we say, when we take education, for example, the more people go to school, the less they want to bond with other people in marriage. Mm-hmm. And the, because of poverty situation, you see, in Afe, your legal aspect in so. Legal aspect. Oh, there. Yeah, Bushia for our Ghana. Say, what Kabruchina was the one you don't know, Kopia, and our Renegu. So, you see, when you look at it from a brother, you see that marriage is at risk.
0: Yes.
1: Where the institution too should be protected, the institution is breaking down gradually. And the reason we are discussing this, if we don't wake up, You see, we are educating people, but if we don't wake up, a time will come as Singapore is struggling, we will struggle.
0: We struggle here.
1: China is now having
0: a big problem.
1: Marriage market.
0: Market.
1: Today, you are dating up and crossway them. What could do to date? And you see, people are so miserable. Not that they don't want to marry you, but the system when is not pay. Giving.
0: But the system is not giving them
1: that flow.
0: That flow. Into one man, Sisiano. Say, young, yeah, will be
1: it's not marriage as say, Eric, our
0: no, no, no, no, no, no, risky,
1: no, no, no. It's beautiful, it's good. Me, they be a maker there. And then for me, true, me report, me reply will be coming. This look, me, one of the greatest blessings God gave me was the woman I married. Practically, I'm the biggest peace, the biggest joy. I'm so happy I married.
0: Papa.
1: But the fact that I worry your fault doesn't mean the society
0: wants
1: wisdom to it. Since I reset the institution of marriage, the marriage is becoming seriously at risk. In the Ishia Besiana, you know, it's like you have married.
0: Now, inti, my young co, my young co, specific the reasons why I believe, inti, maybe King George. Or get to the lane.
2: I want to tell you the reason why I believe that it has changed, but not it's not at risk.
0: Okay, let's hear your reasons.
2: Oh no, you go on.
0: Let's hear your reasons. Young and married. Uber to will comment up for Facebook. Yebe kanyama or kama. It's marriage at risk, and now say it is not at risk. Patient dancer said, Sofo, you said it all. The things that are happening within marriages nowadays is causing threat to single ones out there to enter.
1: So the singles don't want to enter.
0: They don't want to enter because of the things that is happening in marriages today.
2: Pastor said something. For me, I see it's cohabiting. Let us not be cohabiting issue here. He made a point that people give birth 2-3 until they are married. How many people are 2-3?
0: The cohabitation. Remember, now the edge. Remember, you know what it is. The edge. Now, as societal acceptance of cohabitation is making people not to marry. And that is a threat to to marriage.
2: If you tell me, if I'm to give my verdict concerning what we are discussing, I will say this church rather has lost its value of educating people.
0: And that is a threat. That poses a threat to marriage. Okay, what the church is doing, I accept it too. My canon, what is its effect on marriage? Is it not causing people to be less interested? Good. There are things causing havoc to the marriage institution.
2: It's a threat to marriage.
0: God, anything that is anything that has threats.
2: For me, I see that changes has taken
0: debut.
2: Place.
0: Anything.
2: It has to do with the wrong change.
0: Okay. Bad change. Anything.
1: What is the impact of the wrong change?
0: What the impact?
1: Makes the young people not to see any value, not to want to enter into it. So when it happens like that, the whole institution is under threat. It's at risk because right now, no.
0: So you are confused about the topic. Let's continue.
2: You know what I'm saying? That I think today, as long as that way, because somebody may misquote us when we use the word at risk.
0: That's why we are explaining.
2: So I don't want listeners to have.
0: We are not saying that marriage is risky. Inti don't enter. Na awari you. Yenke demo. Yes, say enye mebi or attack our.
2: Yanche.
0: And that is exactly what you are discussing.
1: So that's
0: so the marriage at risk we are talking about means some things are attacking marriage.
2: We should deal with it.
1: I can't be about responsibility. Our youth have grown irresponsible. And because they have grown irresponsible, they don't want to enter into marriage. So marriage has become is at risk because if the youth are still becoming irresponsible, not want to enter into marriage. Your bedroom paper do be a family unit. Or we break it down. Sebi one fine chair, man, that's human. So, bon one cutting.
0: But
1: you see, Ibentin, and fanciful ye chair. I love fancy greetings. Oh, what you may yado? Why? Because when we go to the family, who are bro, a yado, not the chair, upa pefi. And we may sad in that. I'm sure cry, I brought the yard. No, yet
0: the animal
1: was Sunday there. Bein to pay a human.
0: You mean?
1: A Dina Casa or two. Bessiani feel or two. It's very funny.
0: Seriously, now women are naming children.
1: Oh, yes, completely. So, no, children don't care about where they come.
0: No.
1: Family system, no,
0: it's breaking down.
1: That once marriage is in trouble,
0: are you home?
1: Broken. And we have to wake up.
0: Yes, sir. Some of the my list say when I come there, so bisa. Actually, in my research, I came across one thing there: infidelity and availability of alternatives is making young people now be afraid. They don't even want to go near marriage because now there are alternatives.
1: No, if I go into my world, do I want?
0: What do I get?
1: And here, sex.
0: Sex.
1: That is the mindset.
0: Mm-hmm.
1: And money. Sex. And Nasika. And he say available.
0: It's available Bible somewhere. Alternative
1: those
0: available.
1: Days, no wish your bar before I will be young. No.
0: Hey,
1: for Masa, because of the urge for intimacy, into wa ube ware. And again, unso no, we una na nuhu ofa. Unse chale manware ni ntema.
0: Ntema, ubi befa.
1: Until you won't delay, you have the desire. And then marriage was part of the, I don't want to say the value system, but your respect. Marriage is no more respect.
0: It's no more respect.
1: Why are you so what? It's only beautiful, but it's not respectful.
0: It's not the marriage that is beautiful. It's the ceremony.
1: Hey, and not,
0: we respect the ceremony. And not the institution.
1: No, not the. Obasheringa.
0: Masa.
1: Hey, I know Kasa Kra.
0: Hey, say the. Oh, him is any.
1: So him is any. Hey, my mate, me have to be ashe.
0: And my baby requires to be ashe.
1: Oh yeah.
0: And my baby, I want to talk about be ashe. And the boy life okuru.
1: Because there is alternative. And if there is alternative, me the way then.
0: And it's amazing how women celebrities are selling sex toys on social media,
1: on TV. The last time it can be said, don't listen to people who have experience, but listen to people who are trained. For a long time, we have believed in experience. And these people, there's celebrities, some of them, a lot of them have failed marriages. A lot of them, and because of our platform, expert voice. And they talk about marriage as if they know something.
0: They know something.
1: And they are imparting it upon young people. Meanwhile, Sanka Okomu ye man by ni trainia anko kaso beka se we yanko yo nansu by this understanding. Don't give up. It's good to marry. And then almost meet na radio to catch yourself. Our radio master and win ya. The yan is a win ya obaba and then life goes on. It's painful.
2: Well, so for me, that's why I've always advocated the fact that as marriage is an institution, therefore we should have marriage 101 lectures in institutions.
0: In schools.
2: Yes, because you see, all that we are discussing has to do with fundamentals. And if the youth of today should get the fundamentals right, things will change the society.
1: Things will change.
0: Okay, you know, what better you need?
2: Chaplain, it has to start from the church.
0: Yes.
2: So the church.
0: Sunday school.
2: That is it.
1: Teaching marriage very well. The beauty of marriage.
2: Yes.
0: Master, I'm going to take this challenge apart.
2: Emphasize on that aspect for some time because, I mean, it's like our brother is saying, it's difficult, but it has to come to the public domain for people to know that it is the best place to start from. But what are some of the things we need to learn? The property would have been the best ideal.
0: Now, property.
2: I don't know why I passed.
0: Property, you preach, I'm from Manish Echiro.
2: I'm
0: from Manish Echiro.
2: I said that.
0: I know you are praying.
2: You are a pastor. You can bear me out. But also for the way you present your message will tell whether people will listen to you.
0: Or yeah, of course, of course.
2: If your message is not inspiring, that will get the people's attention. Mm. Obviously, it will be better for better.
0: Better. Yeah, what is happening there, my dad? And God will bless you. God will bless you, Edie. Yeah, that's better.
2: And this year, how you have platform? So
1: we have people, to give the value of marriage to people.
2: Emphasize on it. Let's work on it. And may I so rest in peace. You know, there was some time this lady, Bimbo the choir. Bimbo the choir.
0: Udukoya.
2: Yes. She was working on it.
0: Yeah, yeah, yeah, yeah. That woman fought. Papa. Why die of?
1: What was she doing?
0: She was focused on marriage.
2: Okay. She's a pastor.
1: Okay.
2: So I mean, ever since she passed away, you hardly hear somebody who have taken that.
1: And
2: Obia
1: Rekasa Arifa Warunwa,
0: the negative side.
1: Yes. Negative side. Or sell a par.
0: Negative sales.
1: Or sell a par.
2: I know the news.
1: Negative.
0: Bad news.
2: Yes. Sell. Even media houses. All I want is bad news.
0: Yeah. A gospel musician. Yeah. We from Indy. May her soul rest in peace. My Benny's affair.
2: She's gone.
0: In yes, she departed today. May her soul rest in peace. She, Ada, Obede,
1: why you?
0: Hey, within 1 hour, every media platform
1: sharing it.
2: Because
0: meanwhile, said, Onya orilizi inyom, and now Onya awarda. She will have to go and pay them.
1: Hey.
2: So that is the problem. Human beings.
0: Oh,
2: it's not human beings. You see,
0: there be your dispensation
2: that you do. Yes, it is our orientation.
1: Orientation.
2: Yes.
1: Hey.
2: It's quite unfortunate. So, wouldn't it be good if another media has to say, what Cholo is doing? Let's
0: give you a platform.
1: Sometimes they are paid for it.
0: You
1: know, I mentioned her so much.
0: Oh, after your wife. Mommy, mommy.
1: Some people are like, oh, much baby dodo. Are they Munkwana?
0: Munkwana, my wife.
1: Oh, Mwasheda. Even there are people, Mwasheda.
0: Oh, it's a second chef.
1: Because we are not.
0: They say, Koshefi.
1: Oh, we've had that issue so many times. But you know, you behave naturally, you know, close.
2: Yeah.
1: But people don't even see that as something that happens in marriage. Because everybody thinks that marriage should be ugly, should be full of fight, should be full of... Because even conflict in Poyantase, when we say in every marriage there is conflict, conflict doesn't mean po-po-po-po. Like say there was conflict between Mina, Mr. George. It's not po-po-po-po. Conflict means...
0: You weren't fighting.
1: We are saying the same
0: thing. You were disagreeing.
1: So yeah, we are disagreeing. Exactly. So you can disagree in marriage, but still the marriage can be beautiful.
0: Yeah.
1: On the Dr. Nibuk Nwosu there,
0: marriage is still a beautiful idea.
1: Why did he title it that way? Because we have come to a point people think that it's an ugly thing.
0: Mm.
1: It's not necessary. So he want to argue that it is still a beautiful idea. Paul can't be beat.
2: Yesterday, I picked my wife from the airport. On our way home, we are fighting like something. But this morning, come and see us. I see there's nothing taking place.
1: That is the beauty of it. Well, you can disagree. First Corinthians 7. Also, now concerning the matters about which you wrote, it is good for a man not to have sexual relation with a woman.
0: Mm.
1: But because of the temptation to sexual immorality, each man should have his own wife and each woman her own husband. Now, normally, you quote her, yes, each man should have his own one. We forget and say concerning the matters about which you wrote. The question is, what exactly did they write? It was because of serious marital issues. A threat. Okay, only the Mwari, because I don't want to marry, was an issue there. I might not marry. I'm indulging in sexual immorality, but I don't want to marry. The youth don't want to marry. I'm sure I said a complaint about the map. The youth don't want to marry. The youth say, concerning the matter, yes, it's okay if you don't marry. But because you are a human being, you have passion, marry. Today, that is what we are doing. We are not seeing the value of marriage, but the Bible is saying that, fine, if you don't marry, it's good. But something, there is a good reason you should still marry. You see, so that threat, marriage attracts. Sometimes it's from Genesis. Because Ibaha is there. Jesus there. if that is what is between a husband and a wife, then it is not good for us to marry.
0: Mm.
1: Jesus was teaching about marriage. And was saying, hey, if that is what it is.
0: When the woman there, it is not.
1: And then Jesus said, it is not for everybody. Some people for the kingdom of God, they will marry, blah, blah, blah. Now, their society.
2: Even Paul said it. Mm. Paul said it.
1: Yes.
2: That if you want.
0: I wish all of you would be like me.
1: Be like me.
0: But, Abrante, I want to say, my name is Jacob and Jesus is dying. Avram Bemushi was on her. Paul, none of the ho. A proper Kubjacha. And they were talking about temptations and so what would in a kofoka, she Joseph, or to meet Jinai, a potify, a forcing us all, Kubjacha to Hawaii, or you say, hey, mommy and canoe cray. Joseph, no kum, Potify on any taste. So no, you taste a cobberry.
1: No, I have to.
0: I prepare your bomb.
1: Eddie, what would say they had to do? Now, Uncle George also has, you know, make it very salient point. We can give a second attention to it. And though he was going to the point, say it's not a risk. No. Why was it? It's not risky. Mm-hmm. Let me use the word, it's not risky. Now, the society is beginning to see marriage as a okay, it's okay. Make me a or see a popo.
0: Mm-hmm.
1: Akin a popo. Mm-hmm. Popo, see, on worry. He's 43 years. Mm-hmm. He's okay. He won't marry.
0: Oh, in real life, yes. Not in the movie.
1: No, in real life.
0: Okay.
1: And as right up, no, why Nippa no Troy, no, why Troy can't say he has chosen peace, he has chosen privacy, he has chosen whatever. Over pressure.
0: Mm.
1: So you mean that when you marry, it means no peace.
0: You will not have peace.
1: It means you don't have privacy.
0: Mm.
1: It means you don't have. It so, means it
0: then,
1: is pressure.
0: Negative
1: mindset
2: that doesn't understand the integrity of marriage.
0: But do you know that a lot of people are having that thought?
2: Of course,
0: that is the danger.
2: So we have to demystify those thoughts.
1: And let them know the beauty of marriage.
0: Now look at it. Last time, Bishop Jude Kwesi Rokud, he made a certain point. He said, oh, no, there was a big problem with the laws. Because the constitution and the laws of the land has made women so powerful there. We marry and you are entitled to half of my property. So now, when you scale to a certain level, and you know, that time, because when a man makes money, three things makes the man enjoy his money.
1: Mm-hmm.
0: Number one, drinking. Number two,
1: friends.
0: Women. Number three, friends. This is how.
1: Generally,
0: enjoy his money.
1: Especially when a woman is enjoying it. The way you are at peace, see your wife is enjoying your money. Well, let's say you are a selfish man.
0: Iti say nyamisro new mupadia and sana guess any day.
1: Very bad.
0: But you tell us, no, now my husband has made money. If I don't take my portion. And walk away, he will spend all on women.
1: On women.
0: And we will come back to square zero. And once the law is there to back her to get half, she quits.
1: So the legal aspect is also creating that problem.
0: Mm-hmm.
1: You know, Titino Rejaya, where I call my mouse, back.
0: Go back.
1: And the woman,
0: no, because the bra.
1: Or how
0: bra. You see, when you're done too. Jacorni, I'm quoting him.
1: That is sad. So, also, we have to wake up. We have to wake up. It's serious. Also, we have to wake up. Thank God for platforms like this. On the air, videos. The videos, we intentionally do that because most of the video we see, like we're saying, is on problem.
0: Mm.
1: So, she asked me, why did you marry me? Then I answered the question. Then we asked, you know, we do it not because we want to showcase something to the our poll. Because, yes, we are in Nipa. But in the midst of all the problems, young people who there,
2: It's a beautiful
0: marriage
2: idea.
0: Marriage is still a beautiful
2: idea. It's still
0: idea.
2: A beautiful idea. It's still a beautiful... It is something we should cherish. How do we convince this person that a woman there has a problem, but you can still enjoy marriage?
0: Ken, I'll ask you this question because me, how principled you are. Is the availability of sex is it not also contributing to this issue? Because first and the party are those days when you respected marriage. Ebe nya bisi ane nada pa. Now number one, jide ako sisters neho. Ana hour. Now, if you are dating a lady and you the man refuse to sleep with her, she herself will have a problem with you.
2: Mm-hmm. Yeah, it depends on the kind of person you are dating. Say, if somebody is sexually active, what is it?
0: The man didn't know. Men penu. What pe bro for kama be the man. Can then pa kono ye jama fo. Can ye man who
2: in it do be stray at pao. Obos father, let me say I know was so me director of the street. Director of the street.
0: Opeta to kama de. Why do you refer to Obi a Obi Jaman? There, or you're sexually active. I'm not a brother. Come on. Yeah, Kade, it's Shia Bissia.
2: That form. So you don't have to be certified. This is a huge purpose, so you have to be very careful.
0: Yeah, come on. It's Shia Bissia, no, you drama. Oh, serious.
2: I don't know, but me say be boom that. But see, she be say pano e germophobia is into prostitution. Aja. Ne pere wire na.
0: No, can you? On your prostitution per se, church going.
2: Automatically.
0: Prostitution, no na. Hey.
2: I'm a fan of. Even the person on the side.
0: Ah, since you are one year prostitute, be
2: what's
0: hook up? Why you hook up, girls? God punish the devil.
3: Patience and trust, building a home.
0: Right now, Sofo, are we able to preach abstinence in relationship anymore?
1: No, we are not able. Let's be honest. Ajin semu.
0: Right now. First, Anonaka, wanting to sleep with Obaniti Udibrika.
1: Yeah.
0: Sisiano.
1: It's not there. And you know, Obe Bananka is anonymous. Yes, she has. And you know, one of the reasons this broke down, one of the reasons broke down, barrenness. Those days, when there was fear there, we are wedding. Mm-hmm. Once they acquire wedding. Ne the two crawford team say hey where do call here there abonsaba sorry
0: into basiansa na wakob
1: yes into obe basiansa. So that was where the breakdown started. The fear of barrenness created that. It eventually every relationship now was importing sex to mitigate that problem. Into unya nyeme pa now let's go and marry. Obe prepare fine but unyeme ya. Then eventually no sex became normalized for relationship. I'm not saying
2: 85% get pregnant before they get married. So it means that.
0: King George, anymore you want? When you watch this
1: telenovelas,
0: Debbie, CCR, almost every TV station in Kumasi is doing it.
1: It
0: has become their norm.
1: Oh, yes. And people listen. You know, they want numbers. They don't want societal good.
0: Debbie.
1: Numbers.
0: Numbers. Mm. They are disgracing young people. And
1: oh, Charlie.
0: And it looks like, right now, King George, they say, wow. Now, four men are fighting over the pregnancy. Hey, wait. Hey, and you know, hey, wait, yeah. We are not going to die. We saw him at Damienu.
2: So,
0: it's right now.
2: What happened?
0: What is happening?
1: What happened?
2: What
1: is
2: a tough question.
0: If a man can get all this on the silver platter,
2: yeah.
0: Why should you go? And they call girls fathers on the show. Papa, we baro no te ano. Ne baro, eye Frank dia, anase eye we dia.
2: But do you think they should go about it that way?
1: You see, no, we don't have
0: and the fathers
1: on forces of laws.
0: And the fathers, maybe be sa no, no say eye we, but we omuade, inti no.
1: Wow.
0: Hey, do this. Wow. You can go and sleep with somebody's daughter and go score free like that.
1: And the father will, yeah.
0: No, o kwaye ne huade a. Na wouldn't not that pair. Your bulk.
2: Yeah.
1: Sure.
0: And the amount of money you will pay, no, is more than the list of items. You say, Fabio Warren. It is walk upon you, you are afraid.
2: Yeah.
1: Who's wrong?
0: But right now.
1: Now, what do you say? Why you more background? Now, society. Would you say, crap?
0: Basa.
1: Would you say?
0: Would you say? It. Can you. You know, this is the idea. I worry, young Shana, and to your name, yeah. You be a time is going to come. Right now, it is shocking that people are getting married in Accra. Bra, their parents in the villages are not aware.
1: Yeah, yeah. They are cohabiting, right?
0: Oh, cohabiting. Master,
1: what? Also, for another threat, I had you in bad. You see, let's get it straight. The good is not destroyed by the bad. The good is always destroyed by another
0: good.
1: So, for example, Itimikachi was there. Focus on your education. Go school. I worry
0: there.
1: Once it is true, say, because say, we'll focus on your education, we should still let young people know, say, a marriage is part of the journey.
2: Part of life.
1: It's part of it.
0: No, marriage is the foundation of life.
1: The last time, not me doctor, nam, you know, very young person is in common. Nipano or SHS. You know, catching the hey, you have to. And he started talking about marriage to the person, drawing that person attention that you have to. You get a picture. And I was surprised. But later I thought about it and said, that is a wise thing. Because right now we are making young people to throw marriage. Their thoughts away. JHS.
2: No, it's because of what they've seen.
1: Yes.
0: And here.
2: Yeah, here.
1: So marriage is like, you know, it shouldn't be something that you consider at all. Me JHS now, me teachers say bien. Mr. Santi and Miss Dockers and Reverend, sorry, Mrs. Dockers Ousubuachi. Now, they started teaching us something about marriage, biological, whatever. Well, yeah, it today clap, and I wash us in the way watch lecture sex. Aina the map wash us no, and I'm a convention, and I maybe so because that time that means me hormones will change. I was growing, but I didn't understand when they bet my son I draw a map now.
0: Oh, one time,
1: Later, the moon would not know me wanting our year them. Che won't there me a so creepy. Into what no was in common was it? I beg who said, Yashazi and Chenachella, why should you cry?
0: Oh,
1: because Griffin did never hopper. So they started, and I started asking them a lot of questions. And today, me first born, me didn't too be young. Yes, me vocational skills teacher went out of her way. And then she also took me to her house, and I observed her marriage. Charlie, one of the most beautiful marriages I've seen, Mr. and Mrs. Ousubuachi, and then a reverend, or your reverend, well, I think Teshi, or is it Teshi? I don't know. They have a beautiful marriage. And whilst I was going to SHS Nadine, what can marriage are? I see them. And when I was also married,